a toast to half a hundred years. Yeah. Half a hundred years. Mm. Might catch up to Willie one of these.

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1: With your weather flash for Whitley City, I'm Will Walker on Hay 98. 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Starting tonight, an extreme heat warning is in effect until July 3rd. Later tonight, mostly clear with a low around 73. Looking ahead to Wednesday, sunny skies with a high near 94. Wednesday night brings mostly clear conditions with a low around 74. Currently, it's 84. I'm Will Walker with your weather flash.
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1: With your weather flash for Whitley City, I'm Will Walker on Hay98. 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Starting tonight, an extreme heat warning is in effect until July 3rd. Later tonight, mostly clear with a low around 73. Looking ahead to Wednesday, sunny skies with a high near 94. Wednesday night brings mostly clear conditions with a low around 74. Thursday, sunny with a high near 93. Currently, it's 82 in thunderstorms. I'm Will Walker with your weather.

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3: With your weather flash for Whitley City, I'm Will Walker on Hay 98. 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Starting tonight, an extreme heat warning is in effect until July 3rd. Later tonight, mostly clear with a low around 73. Looking ahead to Wednesday, sunny skies with a high near 94. Wednesday night brings mostly clear conditions with a low around 74. Currently, it's 80 and experiencing a slight thunderstorm. I'm Will Walker with your weather flash.
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1: 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Oh,

I ran into an old friend of mine the other day. We hadn't seen each other for quite a while. What he had to say to me hit me pretty hard, because I think a lot of folks get started this way. He said,

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1: With your weather flash for Whitley City, I'm Will Walker on Hay 98. 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Starting tonight, an extreme heat warning is in effect for the listening area until July 3rd at 8 p.m. Later tonight, mostly clear with a low around 73. Wednesday brings patchy fog in the morning, sunny with a high near 93. Currently, it's 78 and a slight thunderstorm. I'm Will Walker with your weather flash.
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1: With your weather flash for Whitley City, I'm Will Walker on Hay 98. 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Starting tonight, an extreme heat warning is in effect until July 3rd. Later tonight, mostly clear with a low around 73. On Wednesday, patchy fog early, then sunny with a high near 93. Wednesday night brings mostly clear conditions with a low of 74. Currently, it's 76 and clear. I'm Will Walker with your weather flash.
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Step back, son, you bother me. Greetings, comedy fans. 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
2: 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Starting tonight, an extreme heat warning is in effect until July 3rd. Later tonight, mostly clear with a low around 73. Wednesday brings patchy fog, sunny skies, and a high near 93. Wednesday night, mostly clear with a low around 74. Looking ahead to Thursday, sunny with a high near 95. Currently, it's 74 and clear. I'm Will Walker with your weather flash.
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3: With your weather flash for Whitley City, I'm Will Walker on Hay 98. 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Starting tonight, an extreme heat warning is in effect until July 3rd. Later tonight, clear skies with a low around 73. Wednesday brings patchy fog in the morning, then sunny with a high near 93. Wednesday night, mostly clear with a low around 74. Currently, it's 73 and clear. I'm Will Walker with your weather flash.
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God said to Abraham, kill me a son. 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God said, no. Abe said, what? God said, you can do what you want, Abe, but next time you see me coming, yeah, you better run. Abe said, well, you want this killing done? 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

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So he asked poor Howard, "Where can I go?" And Howard said, "There's only one place I know." And Sam said, "Tell me quick, man, I gotta run." 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

Well, Mac the Fingers said to Louis the King, I got 40 red, white, and blue shoestrings and 1,000 telephones that don't ring. Now, do you know where I could maybe get rid of these things? Louis the King said, let me think for a minute, son. And he said, yeah, I think it can be easily done. Just take everything down.

father that things weren't right. My complexion, she says, is much too white. And he said, come here and step in the light. Yeah, you're right. Let me tell the second mother this has been done. But the second mother was with the

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He was trying to create the next world war. So he found a promoter who nearly fell off the floor, who said, "Well, I've never engaged in this kind of thing before, but yeah,

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I'm hoping for a truce. It's hard to understand why all this had to happen. It don't even seem real. Why don't they just lick, make up? What's the big deal?

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1: With your weather flash for Whitley City, I'm Will Walker on Hay 98. 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Starting tonight, an extreme heat warning is in effect until July 3rd. Later tonight, clear skies with a low around 73. Wednesday brings patchy fog in the morning, then sunny with a high near 93. Wednesday night, mostly clear with a low around 74. Currently, it's 72 and clear. I'm Will Walker with your weather flash.
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1: With your weather flash for Whitley City, I'm Will Walker on Hay 98. 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Starting this morning, an extreme heat warning is in effect until 8 p.m. Friday for the listening area. Today, patchy fog early, then sunny with a high near 93. Tonight, mostly clear with a low around 74. On Thursday, mostly sunny skies with a high near 94. Currently, it's 71 and clear. I'm Will Walker with your weather flash.
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You're bringing a few old army buddies home. 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
2: NBC News Radio, I'm Mark Mayfield. President Trump is signaling a new push to end birthright citizenship through Congress after a Supreme Court ruling blocked his executive order on the issue. In a Truth Social post Tuesday, Trump said the 6-3 decision upholding birthright citizenship was too bad for our country. The number of job openings held steady in May. Matt Mattinson has details.
3: The Labor Department says 7.6 million jobs were available, which is little changed from April. The job openings and labor survey shows vacancies for the month were up just 9,000, which is higher than analysts expected. The number of job openings increased in wholesale trade, while health care and social assistance saw the biggest declines. Hirings, layoffs, and quits were little changed in May. I'm Matt Mattinson.
2: And the public is getting access to some of Anthropic's advanced AI models starting today. The company said on Tuesday the government had lifted export controls. Mark Mayfield, NBC News Radio.
4: 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Starting today, an extreme heat warning is in effect until 8 p.m. on July 3rd for the listening area. This morning, patchy fog with a high near 93. Later tonight, mostly clear skies with a low around 74. Looking ahead to Thursday, mostly sunny conditions with a high near 94. Currently, it's 70 and clear. I'm Sarah Silver with your weather flash.
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That's new from R.J. Chesney, a song called Afraid of the Ball. And before that, we had the Old Crow Medicine Show and Molly Tuttle, the new one called Last American Waltz. 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
1: 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Actor Dan Aykroyd has a birthday, and the Sony Walkman was introduced on this day in 1979. If there is a more suspicious group of people than fishermen, we're not sure who that might be. 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And don't forget your lucky hat. 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
1: You know, I think I have heard of that man. I heard he got run over by a train, mauled by a bear, maybe, hopefully.

Caitlin Butts doing that for us. Yeah, you ain't gotta die to be dead to me. We also had Rachel Brooke with one of her new ones called I Chose Poorly. Here's Peter Rowan taking us to the bottom of the hour.

bluegrass great Peter Rowan doing that one, his version of Walls of Time, right here on Free Range Mornings, Hay 98, Whitley City. 6:30 is their time for a sports update that comes from NBC.

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2: 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Starting today, an extreme heat warning is in effect until 8 p.m. on July 3rd. A special weather statement has also been issued. This morning, patchy fog with sunny skies, highs near 93. Tonight, mostly clear with a low around 74. Currently, it's 69 and clear. I'm Sarah Silver with your weather flash.
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1: 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It's about 6:33. Got our news block coming up at 7 this morning on a Wednesday, July 1st, start of the month. Let's go to George Jones for this one, The Right Left Hand.

John Hyatt here on Hay 98, Free Range Mornings. That's John doing Thing Called Love. And the possum in there, George Jones, The Right Left Hand. Here's Waylon Jennings from an album coming out this fall of previously unreleased Waylon material. This is called Diamonds.

recognize. Wasn't I just a kid moving to Tennessee?

0: Willie Nelson right there, title track of his current album, Dream Chaser. Waylon Jennings in there doing Diamonds, a previously unreleased tune from Waylon. All right, 6:48 is our time. News block coming up 7 o'clock this morning.
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Dale Watson from his current album Unwanted. That's one called She's My Baby. Merle Jagger did Blue Moon of Kentucky, and Lynn Anderson, Rose Garden. 3 minutes away from 7, here's Guy Clark taking us up to news time at the top of the hour.

0: Yates is due to address questions this morning at 8:45 from the Jefferson County Election Center. I'm Lee Mowen.
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5: NBC News Radio, I'm Michael Kastner. The fate of U.S.-Iran talks expected to take place today in Qatar appears to be up in the air. President Trump posted on Truth Social that Iran had requested a meeting following the latest round of tit-for-tat attacks in the region. Iran's foreign ministry was quick to deny that any high-level talks were planned, but said it was sending a delegation to Doha to discuss the unfreezing of Iranian funds. President Trump is indicating plans to use Congress to end birthright citizenship. The president floated the idea in a Truth Social post on Tuesday after the Supreme Court ruled 6-3 against his executive order to restrict the policy. The Mega Millions jackpot is rolling over again. More from Mark Mayfield.
6: There was no grand prize winner on Tuesday night, so the next drawing on Friday will be worth at least $542 million.
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7: With your weather flash for Whitley City, I'm Sarah Silver on Hay 98. 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Starting today, an extreme heat warning is in effect until 8 p.m. on July 3rd. Additionally, a special weather statement has been issued. This morning, patchy fog will develop with a high near 93. Later tonight, mostly clear skies will bring a low around 74. Currently, it's 69 and clear. I'm Sarah Silver with your weather flash.
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11: Today is Wednesday, July 1st. Today is the 182nd day of the year, with 183 days remaining in 2026. Extreme heat warning remains in effect all this week through Friday. Going to be hot days every day, highs in the 90s. Heat index values making it feel in the triple digits, 100 or higher. That's for all this week. And then on Independence Day, slight chance of showers and thunderstorms, but still going to be hot with highs in the 90s coming up on Saturday. McCreary County Fiscal Court has announced via their social media page that Norfolk Southern Railroad will be working on the tracks from just behind Pinot Grocery, formerly Anderson's Grocery, going south to the state line. The work will begin on Monday, July 13th, and last about 2 to 3 days. It is expected some crossing closures and delays could be experienced during that time in that area. Again, that's from Anderson's Grocery, Pinot Grocery, south to the state line. Work on the track starting on Monday, July 13th. Kentucky officials have released the county-level unemployment rates for May, showing the rates rose in 95 of the state's 120 counties, dropped in 17 counties, and remained unchanged in 8 counties compared to May of 2025. McCreary County recorded the second highest rate in the 10-county Lake Cumberland area, behind only Wayne County. Wayne had a rate of 6.8%, while McCreary County had 6% jobless for May of this year. That compares to 5.6%.

0: percent in May of last year for the county. The overall jobless rate for the 10-county Lake Cumberland area was 5.2% in May of this year. That was up from 4.9% in May of last year. The state's lowest unemployment rate in May was seen in Woodford County at just 3.7%, while Kentucky's highest jobless rate was in Martin County at 9.8%. Unemployment rates are based on active numbers of job seekers within a four-week period.
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0: 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Bookmobile today covering the Whitley City Route, Sandhill Road, Williamsburg Street. Thursday, it's going to be Holly Hill Route, Bethel Road, East 92, and Stevens Mill. Now, the library is going to be closed both Friday and Saturday for the July 4th holiday, so the bookmobile also off the road. Library closed Friday and Saturday. Turning to this date in history, today is July 1st. The Battle of Gettysburg began on this date in 1863, the three-day battle, after Confederate General Robert E. Lee led his forces on an invasion of the North, initially targeting Harrisburg, Pennsylvania. As Union forces moved to counter the invasion, the battle lines were eventually formed at Gettysburg. On the third day of the battle, July 3rd, Lee ordered an attack on the center of the Union line, later to be known as Pickett's Charge. The 15,000 rebels were repulsed, ending the Battle of Gettysburg. With more than 50,000 casualties, this was the worst battle of the Civil War. Battle of Gettysburg beginning on this date, 1863. 1898 on this date, famous battle of the Spanish-American War in Cuba. The Battle of San Juan Hill took place. Featured Buffalo soldiers, the 10th Cavalry and 24th and 25th Infantries, and the first volunteer cavalry known as the Rough Riders, led by future President Theodore Roosevelt. The Battle of San Juan Hill, this date, 1898. Several firsts to mention. 1847 on this date, the first U.S. postage stamps were issued. The first photographs used in a newspaper report, this date, 1848. The first U.S. zoo opened in Philadelphia, 1874 on this date. And the first scheduled televised broadcast, television broadcast, this date, 1941 by NBC. Medicare went into effect in the United States on this date, July 1st, 1968. And today, officially the halfway point of 2026. At noon today, the halfway point of the year.
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0: Here's a look at what's going on in our community. It is Community Action News. Grace and Truth Tabernacle Church on Highway 92 in Pine Knot having their July 4th celebration today, Wednesday, July 1st, starting at 5 p.m. Love a cookout, fireworks after dark, and more, and they invite everyone. So this evening, starting at 5, a July 4th celebration at the Grace and Truth Tabernacle Church in Pinot. McCrary County Celebration of America's 250th is going to be this Saturday, July 4th, in downtown Stearns. Activities include the farmer's market set up from 9 a.m. until 5 p.m., so they're going to extend their hours and be in downtown Stearns starting at 9 a.m. on Saturday for the farmer's market. Art and quilt exhibits from 10 a.m. to 9 p.m. in Stearns. Food trucks and vendors starting at 2 p.m. Also, Civil War camp reenactors and cannon firings taking place in the afternoon. A parade through Stearns starting at 6 p.m., presentation of colors, comments by Judge Green, the historic Stearns whistle blowing, all of that Saturday evening, followed by live music on the museum steps, and of course fireworks after dark at about 9:45. All of that going on this Saturday, July 4th, in downtown Stearns. The Mountain Craft Center having their monthly meeting next Tuesday, July 7th. That'll be at 11 a.m. at the VFW building, downtown Whitley City. 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It's going to be next Saturday, July 11th at 6 p.m. Dinner will also be served and everyone welcome. Saturday, July 11th starts at 6, the singing and dinner at New Hope Baptist Church. Community Action, part of our news block, weekdays at 7, noon, and 5.

There you go. Merle Haggard here on Free Range Mornings. Classic Mama Tried, released by Capitol Records on this date, July 1st, 1968. Well, good morning to you. Yes, it is July 1st. Yeah, flip that calendar on over there. Wednesday, July 1st, 2026. Adam Phillips here on the Free Range Mornings program. Hey 98, Whitley City. Looking for another hot one. Yes, sunny and hot, high 93 later on today. Heat index values up to around 101. Yeah, a few more hot days. Extreme heat warning remains in effect at least through Friday. Showing about 71 degrees right now as we start things off here 16 minutes after 7 o'clock. This date in Sandy Hook, Kentucky. July 1st, 1954, 72 years ago, singer Keith Whitley was born.

Michelle Wright, she was born in Ontario, Canada, 65 years ago today, July 1st, 1961. There she is doing Take It Like a Man. Keith Whitley in there, Don't Close Your Eyes, from Sandy Hook, Kentucky, born July 1st, 1954. Keith Whitley would have been 72 today, but of course passed away in 1989. As we move along here, 7:24, sports update coming up at 7:30 this morning. In the meantime, let's go way back to 1915. That's when blues musician Willie Dixon was born. He would have been 111, is that right? Yeah, 111 today. Willie Dixon, in addition to his own music, he played on Chuck Berry's Maybelline.

0: Oh, yeah. The Beatles, She Loves You, recorded at Abbey Road Studio in London, this date, July 1st, 1963. Chuck Berry in there doing Maybelline, featuring Willie Dixon playing bass on that song. Willie Dixon, born this date way back in 1915. It is Wednesday, July 1st, 2026, 7:30, time for a sports update brought to you by Primetime Air Heating and Cooling.
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2: Progressive presents the Sports Flash on Hay 98. I'm John Thayer. The NASCAR Cup Series is back in action on Sunday evening at Chicagoland Speedway for the Eero 400. Cincinnati Reds fell yesterday in Milwaukee. They lost to the Brewers 7-2. The Reds had just six hits. Rhett Lauder took the loss. He drops to 3-6. Reds are now 39-45. The Reds and Brewers play tonight in Milwaukee. Andrew Abbott will start for Cincinnati. He's 5-4 with an ERA up near 4. The United States will play tonight in the round of 32 in the World Cup as they take on Bosnia-Herzegovina. The winner will advance to the round of 16 against either Belgium or Senegal. Those two will meet this afternoon. 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
3: With your weather flash for Whitley City, I'm Sarah Silver on Hay 98, brought to you by Chick-fil-A. Starting today, an extreme heat warning is in effect until 8 p.m. on July 3rd. Additionally, a special weather statement has been issued. This morning, patchy fog gives way to sunny skies with a high near 93. Tonight, mostly clear with a low around 74. Currently, it's 70 and clear. I'm Sarah Silver with your weather flash.
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0: Part City. All right, moving on here. 7:33 is our time right here on this Wednesday morning, July 1st. Let's go back in time to 1946. That's, 80 years ago? Yeah, boy, time flies, huh? 80 years ago. That's when this song was released by Decca Records, Bing Crosby and the Andrews Sisters.

0: there you go. Floyd Tillman doing Driving Nails in My Coffin, released by Columbia this date 80 years ago. Same day, 80 years ago, that Bing Crosby and the Andrew Sisters version of Get Your Kicks on Route 66 was released. Both songs released July 1st, 1946. On this date in 1939, Delaney Bramlett was born. With his wife Bonnie, they formed Delaney and Bonnie. And here they are doing Never-Ending Song of Love.
1: I've got a name.

0: That single was released 50 years ago today, July 1st, 1976. The Amazing Rhythm Aces, The End Is Not In Sight, the cowboy tune. And before that, Delaney and Bonnie, Never-Ending Song of Love. Delaney Bramlett, one half of that duo, was born on this date in 1939. Sunny and hot today with highs around 93. Heat index values up to around 101. Another hot day. Extreme heat advisory does remain in effect. We're at 72 degrees right now at 747.
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0: On this date, back in 2015, songwriter Red Lane died after a battle with cancer. Here's one that he wrote, done by Merle Haggard.

Stroker Ace was born to race. He had a mean streak 2 feet wide. A son of a gun with a taste for fun and more than his share of pride. Take a dirt road curve with the devil's nerve, make a car dance across the mud. And haul and shine was his regular line till the track got in his blood. He was a real hot shot and he bragged a lot, but man, that fool could drive. Cause he loved the feel of the steering wheel and the girls with the bedroom eyes. And in a racing tide or a barroom fight, old Stroker stole the show. A backstretch blazer, a real hellraiser, and a racetrack Romeo.

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Cause they'll push you around, they'll knock you down, they'll shove you up against the wall. And you always know when the engine blows that a man can't win them all. You could push that car just a little too far any Sunday afternoon. And if you'd break your neck, some damn fool wreck, they'd forget about you soon. But old Stroker Ace was born to race, and it's worth all the trying. Just to drink champagne in the victory lane and to hear that concrete whine.

Charlie Daniels Band doing Stroker's Theme. Stroker Ace, the film starring Burt Reynolds, debuted in theaters on this date back in 1983. Before that, it was Merle Haggard, My Own Kind of Hat, song co-written by Red Lane, who died of cancer on this date back in 2015. 7:54, 6 minutes away from 8, Old West Radio, top of the hour, Old Farmer's Almanac at 8:15, Swap and Shop and your live calls coming your way 8:30 this morning. Got a new cover of an old song called For What It's Worth, Buffalo Springfield tune. Cover of that by the Old Crow Medicine Show coming up. But first, the Cody Norris Show from their brand new album, Spirit of America. Here they are covering The Battle of New Orleans.

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1: This is Dakota Livesay chronicling another true story taken from the 1800s, a time known to all as the Old West. During the times of military conflict, soldiers sometimes desert the army to go home to their families. But in the mid-1800s, with no military conflict, soldiers were still deserting the army. And these soldiers didn't go home. Of July in 1848, the army in Northern California numbered 1,290 soldiers. Over the next 18 months, over half of these men deserted. During this time, so many sailors jumped ship that the Pacific Squadron's commander advised the Navy that, for the present and, I fear, for years to come, it will be impossible for the United States to maintain any naval establishment in California. Just what caused all of these desertions? Two words: gold fever. Gold had been discovered outside Sacramento, California. An army private earned $6 a month, while men mining gold were taking $200 to $300 a day. A soldier who succumbed to the call of gold wrote, "A frenzy seized my soul. Piles of gold rose up before me at every step. Thousands of slaves bowed down to my beck and call. Myriads of fair virgins contended for my love. In short, I have a violent attack of gold fever." Lieutenant William Tecumseh

0: your weather flash for Whitley City, I'm Sarah Silver on Hay 98. 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Starting today, patchy fog early, then sunny with a high near 93. Heat index values may reach 101. Tonight, mostly clear with a low around 74. Looking ahead to Thursday, mostly sunny skies with a high near 94. Currently, it's 72 and clear. I'm Sarah Silver with your weather flash.
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0: That is a new one from Taj Mahal and the Phantom Blues Band. That's called Time. Before that, Billy Joel, Only the Good Die Young. Della May starting us off, Magic Accident. Right here on Hay 98, Whitley City, 8:15, time for the Old Farmer's Almanac.
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1: 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Actor Dan Aykroyd has a birthday, and the Sony Walkman was introduced on this day in 1979. 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Just a few things you can put to the test on your next summer outing. And don't forget your lucky hat. That's the Old Farmer's Almanac Radio Report. 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
0: And the Old Farmer's Almanac, weekday morning, 6:15 and 8:15. Extreme heat warning still in effect through Friday. Sunny and hot today with highs around 93. Heat index value could make it feel like at least about 101. So very hot. Stay in the shade. Stay cool if you can. 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We got swap and shop, buy, sell, trade, giveaway, and more. Your live calls coming up 8:30 this morning.
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Lord knows I ain't been winning, but I have seen some living. I'm drinking in the taverns late at night.

That's Charlie Crockett from his current album, Age of the Ram. That's called My Last Drink of Wine. Shotgun Boogie in there from Don Walzer. 8:25 and a half is our time. We got Swap and Shop coming up here, 8:30 with your live calls. But first, the now, I guess, officially retired Alan Jackson on Hey 98.

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2: All right, away we go into a new morning here, into a new month. 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And, of course, the recorded replay at 4:30 in the afternoon. 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Lines open here, 376-2218. Give us a call. We'll jump right into it here. Good morning, Swap and Shop.
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2: 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It's got a bed liner, bed cover, good tires, just over 200,000 miles. 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The phone number is 606-310-3173. Clear the throat here, excuse me. 310-3173 for any of those. All right, well, hey, this fella's calling back in. Did we get something wrong? Let's find out. Good morning, Swap and Chomp.
4: A day or two ago, some guy had some 13-inch tires on our sale. Would you still have the number?
2: Well, first of all, I don't remember that one right off, but secondly, we always ask folks to call back after the show if you're looking for a number, so call me back later. I'll see if I can find it. So I don't know if he doesn't listen that I say that. In fact, I said that this morning, didn't I? If you're calling back for a number, I don't remember the 13-inch tires right off, so I probably don't have that number, to be honest. But I always say, and this morning I said, if you're calling back for a number, call after the show or listen to the recorded replay. Now, of course, if it was from a few days ago, today's recorded replay wouldn't do you any good. But, like I said, I don't remember 13-inch tires. But, hey, if the folks that have 13-inch tires are out there listening, maybe you want to call it back in here so that fella can get your number. Of course, then again, he may not even be listening. Who knows? 376-2218 is our number. We'll take a quick break and come back with more after this.
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2: Part City. Moving right along here on a Wednesday morning. It is July 1st. 376-2218 is our number if you want to call us up here and get something on the program. Got a couple of small air conditioners. These would be like room, window air conditioners. They have two of them. One is a 10,000 BTU. The other one a little bit smaller, like a room air conditioner. But they say both of them work just fine. They're asking $125 for both of these room air conditioners. Call 606-310-6103. All right, 310-6103. Again, a couple of air conditioners. Again, one is a 10,000 BTU. The other a little bit smaller, but a couple of good room air conditioners. And again, they're asking $125 for both. For sale, a 4x8 trailer. 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They're asking $150. Call 354-4406. 354-4406. 06 on the 4x8 trailer. A couple of trees that need cut down. They want somebody with experience that knows what they're doing that'll cut these down and not have them fall in the house or anything. They got a big maple tree, and they also have a walnut tree, and they said you can cut both of them down, cut them up, and have them for the wood if you'll do that. The number is 606-310-3474. A couple of trees needing cut down. You can have those for the wood. There's a maple tree and a walnut tree. 310-3474. 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
2: 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Well, as we move along on this Wednesday, yeah, it is July 1st. Don't forget the Grace and Truth Tabernacle Church on Highway 92 in Pine Knot doing their Independence Day, July 4th celebration today, doing a couple of days early here. So it starts at 5 o'clock today. They'll have a cookout, fireworks at dark, and you know, good time out there. They invite everyone. Again, that is at the Grace and Truth Tabernacle Church, about a mile out there on the left on Highway 92 in Pine Knot. Again, the July 4th celebration coming up this evening. Sunny and hot. Extreme heat warning is in effect now until Friday evening, so yeah, watch out for yourselves and each other. Sunny and hot. Highs in the 90s. Heat index values triple digits here for at least the next few days. 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
2: 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Hot one, too. You can tell, huh? All right. 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We appreciate that. 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Try to stay cool. Don't forget the extreme heat warning. Going to be a very hot day, very hot several days. So try to stay cool if you can. Watch out for others. And we hope to see you back here tomorrow morning, 8:30, for more Swap and Shop.

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4: 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A second person is arrested for an alleged fight at the Bourbon County Fair last week. Officers broke up a fight at the Demolition Derby. Lisa Clark, during the incident, allegedly kicked a Bourbon County deputy in the thigh while also kicking a detained man. As she was being arrested, Clark eventually pulled her arm away to get back to the fight. She's due for arraignment along with...
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9: NBC News Radio, I'm Michael Kastner. President Trump wants Congress to end birthright citizenship. The president floated the idea in a True Social post on Tuesday after the Supreme Court ruled 6-3 against his executive order to restrict the 14th Amendment. Trump wrote, "We can easily make it up in Congress through legislation." A Medicare pilot plan will now cover the most prescribed GLP-1s. More from Mark Mayfield.
10: The Medicare GLP-1 Bridge Program launches Wednesday, and participants must meet certain criteria like height and weight and have comorbidities. Copay will set users back $50 per month for a 30-day supply. The program runs through next year.
9: Three ransom notes in the Nancy Guthrie case were reportedly all fake. An FBI source told Reuters Tuesday that after assessing the authenticity of the notes, they

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4: This is the Kentucky News Network.
5: Fayette County's school superintendent is demanding the state attorney general overturn his recent suspension. Superintendent Dr. Demetrius Liggins was placed on paid leave after the board met in a closed session, which he argues is a direct violation of Kentucky's open meetings law. Liggins is demanding all future employment decisions be debated transparently in public. A new mental health curriculum at Paris Elementary in Bourbon County is showing massive success in helping children process emotions. During its first year, the program drastically reduced disciplinary issues, cutting suspensions by nearly 50 days and slashing absences by more than 1,000. Educators say the program teaches vulnerable students vital self-advocacy skills, providing them with healthy alternatives to acting out. I'm Travis Laird.
4: This is the Kentucky News Network.
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9: Hey, everybody. It's Nick Coffey here from Sports Talk 790. 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
10: NBC News Radio, I'm Michael Kastner. Voters in Colorado handed U.S. Senator John Hickenlooper a win in Tuesday's Democratic Senate primary. He fended off a challenge from progressive state Senator Julie Gonzalez. Elsewhere, Democratic Socialist Milot Kiros unseated 15-term Democratic Representative Diana DeJet for a Denver-based House seat. It's the third time a Democratic Socialist has scored an upset in a competitive House primary this cycle. U.S. officials are in Qatar today to discuss peace negotiations with Iran, but they're not going to be meeting with the Iranians. Instead, U.S. Special Envoy Steve Witkoff and Trump son-in-law Jared Kushner will be meeting with Pakistani and Qatari mediators. And the lead singer of the Village People has died. Victor Willis co-founded the disco group in 1977. They were famous for their masculine costumes. He played the cop. Michael Kastner, NBC News Radio.
11: 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Starting this morning, an extreme heat warning is in effect until 8 p.m. Friday for the listening area. Today, patchy fog giving way to sunny skies with a high near 93. Tonight, mostly clear with a low around 74. Looking ahead to Thursday, mostly sunny with a high near 94. Currently, it's 79 and clear. I'm Sarah Silver with your weather flash.
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1: Like at you, though.
0: And they just hear me a cappella.
2: I don't know. Is someone really going to bring that up, like a lawsuit that we played that? Is the rights holder?
0: I know. They still big
1: Tennessee
0: on this
1: Ernie
0: music.
1: Ford, I think, is long gone.
0: Yeah. If he sues.
1: He's from the grave.
0: Come on, Tennessee. Right? Give me a break.
3: Don't you love it? It takes you right back to sitting in those old churches and when the country churches.
0: Yes.
3: Love it.
0: Sunday afternoon, my mom going, now we're going to homecoming. At Old Yellow Creek Baptist.
3: Mom.
0: Yay.
3: I just want to go home and read a book.
0: It's the NFL's on, Mom. Sorry, Binghamtown. 859-280-2287. One person writes, unpopular opinion. Older people are more likely to be rude and disrespectful than younger people.
3: There's some truth to that.
0: I actually think that's true, sort of. I think online, the rudest people are either like teenagers or old people.
3: Yeah.
0: Older people are much meaner online, especially old men with sunglasses on. Old men with sunglasses on. But in general, old people, I think younger people can be rude and disrespectful just because they're snotty. But older people, some, mostly men, I don't get this from women. I don't know a lot of older mean women. But older men get in their minds that they're right about everything. And if you don't have their opinion, you stink. And now it's not everybody, but if you were to do a chart of the meanest people, most of the meanest people would be in the older 50-plus male demographic. Do you agree with that?
2: I can get behind that. Also, if you see clips of someone yelling at a customer service place or in a restaurant.
0: Well, that's sometimes a woman, though. Those are Karens.
2: Well, I'm just saying it's usually an older person that's in there, you know, causing the scene.
0: Yeah. Now, don't get me wrong. Young people will also be awful, but I don't feel like they're as awful to strangers.
3: Is it because we get...
0: But older people also can be the nicest. I feel like they get to extremes. Uh-huh. When you get to be old, you're either insanely nice... or you're kind of stuck in your ways and mean.
3: Is we get to the point in our life where like, I don't really care what you think.
0: Yes. And that can make you mean.
2: Uh-huh. I'll say whatever.
0: Yeah, that can make you very mean. I agree.
2: I can't wait to get there.
0: Unpopular opinion. Malls are better than online shopping. I agree with that. Go in, get to see everything. I mean, you have to deal with people, but.
1: Get to touch it.
0: You get to touch it.
1: Get to see if it actually fits.
0: And see how it looks. Yes. Like I went into Aloe there at the Summit. And I got to, and if I had just bought it online, I think my shorts would have shown too much
1: thigh.
0: But when you try it on, I'm like, I don't need that much thigh.
1: Like imagine we're buying our brown suits online. We don't even know if they fit. We go into the mall, right. We try them on in person.
0: Exactly.
1: Yeah.
0: Maybe I'm old for that, but I agree. Travis, go, Travis.
4: Yeah, first time caller, by the way.
0: Hoo-ah.
4: My unpopular opinion is I'm glad Grove Street Party is going away from Kentucky football.
0: Oh, okay. Why is that?
4: It reminds me of Stoops Ball. And don't get me wrong, we had some good seasons. But even when we were winning, it was kind of hard to watch. 15 points a game, 150 yards, kind of hard to watch.
0: Okay.
4: So I'm ready for excitement.
0: Yeah, I think that would be unpopular, but I do think you had to have people that agree with you. I like that one. Appreciate it. Jackson, go Jackson. 859-280-2287.
5: My unpopular opinion, and this isn't, I don't think, a big unpopular opinion, but mainly it's something to do with history of Kentucky. And so I'm going to fight against anyone who claims that history needs to be, like, stay forever and not change. The fact that we wear only white jerseys at home games for basketball is the stupidest thing ever. We are Big Blue Nation. Why do our fans wear blue to the game? Go to a home game to watch our team walk out in white. That feels like the dumbest thing to me. Why can't we just wear blue as our home jersey?
0: Appreciate the call. What do you think, Drew? Used to be a rule, is not now.
3: Right.
2: So you don't have to get permission still?
0: You just tell the team which one you're wearing, and then they have to adjust.
2: I'm still good with the white at home. I like the road blues.
0: I think our blues look better than our whites in virtually every sport, so I kind of agree with this guy.
3: I thought he was going to get to, he wanted to wear like black home jerseys or something once in a while.
0: But you're allowed to wear colors. You just have to tell the other team so that they can, but it used to be you had to wear white.
6: That's not true anymore.
3: More teams seem to be doing that. The home team wearing the road jerseys.
6: One person says one for Drew, but that his group chat crushes him on. Forrest Gump is Tom Hanks' worst movie. The script is ridiculous. The running scene does nothing for the movie but add time, and Tom Hanks didn't have to do anything but talk slowly.
2: See, people just say that to try to get under his skin. That does not faze me at all. I hear it all the time, and I know they're just trying to poke me. Forrest Gump is the best movie ever.
6: No, only Joe's trying to poke you.
2: Well, there's people have put it on the board. My friends text it to me. I get
6: but
2: it.
6: You swear by Forrest Gump.
2: Yeah, it's top two for sure.
6: I think Forrest Gump is an entertaining movie, but I don't think it's like a classically great one. But I do think it's entertaining, and it's rewatchable.
2: And it teaches us history.
6: Maybe a little. Although it taught me that we could run into the reflecting pool, and apparently that's not true See, anymore.
2: We need an updated version of Forrest Gump.
6: Yes, Tyler. Go ahead, Tyler.
7: Hey, guys. First time, long time. My unpopular opinion is that Mark Stoops is overrated. He's a mid-head football coach who played a boring style of football and was only successful here because the SEC East was the worst that had ever been, with Tennessee, Florida, and South Carolina all having some of the worst stretches in their program history. And he still only produced one winning SEC record that wasn't vacated. And if he was that good of a head football coach, then Blue Bread programs would have come after him longer.
6: Well, appreciate the call. Thoughts? That position does exist out there. I mean, I think it's unpopular, but there are people who believe that.
3: See, I'm complete opposite end. I think he's one of the best coaches we've ever had here. Did things I never thought was possible. Got to 10 wins.
6: But we only have one SEC winning record ever.
3: It is the SEC, and we are Kentucky. The fact that we even had a winning record, I think, is pretty impressive.
6: Brandon, go ahead, Brandon.
8: Guys, my unpopular opinion is the Power K is ugly, and we're bringing back a lot of bad juju. My things to represent this would be that it was used from 1975 to 1996, and, of course, was removed after Bill Curry was fired. In that time of 21 seasons, we were 18 of those seasons, we were 500 or less in wins. And I just think it's a bad juju idea. That's all.
6: All right. I appreciate the call. The first few of those years, they were really good.
3: Yeah.
6: But in the end, they were not. So there you go. Good stuff. Well, we got one more hour. The four of us have some still on our own. We got Billy's counties. Things are rolling. I may wait and do him tomorrow because this is kind of rolling. 859-280-2287. We'll take a break. Be right back. KSR.
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13: The National Weather Service is extending an extreme heat warning for most of central Kentucky. The advisory now runs through Friday evening. Heat index values will be well over 100 degrees and expected through the end of the work week. People who work outside are urged to stay hydrated, replenish electrolytes, and take frequent breaks in the shade. The Kentucky State Auditor has released a scathing audit on Jefferson County Public Schools, criticizing its finances and noting a, quote, fear of retaliation in the state's largest district. Grader's Ice Cream is introducing a new summer bonus flavor in celebration of America's 250th anniversary. The Cherry Sparkler flavor is available online and in scoop shops for a limited time. It features a wild cherry ice cream with red and blue popping candies in each bite. Grader's is also selling a Stars and Scoops sundae at scoop shops exclusively. I'm John Shannon.
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14: Hey, everybody, it's Nick Coffey here from Sports Talk 790. 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
16: NBC News Radio, I'm Michael Kastner. President Trump claims he could use Congress to end birthright citizenship in the U.S. Trump floated the idea in a True Social post on Tuesday after the Supreme Court ruled 6-3 against his executive order to restrict automatic citizenship to anyone born in the U.S., which is guaranteed by the United States Constitution. A new report says three ransom notes in the Nancy Guthrie case were all fake. An FBI source told Reuters Tuesday that after assessing the authenticity of the notes, they determined none of them are genuine. Two of the notes were reported in early February, just days after Guthrie disappeared. The Mega Millions jackpot is rolling over again. More from Mark Mayfield.
17: There was no grand prize winner on Tuesday night, so the next drawing on Friday will be worth at least $542 million. The cash option on that works out to be $242 million.
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18: With your weather flash for Whitley City, I'm Sarah Silver on Hay 98. 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Starting today, an extreme heat warning is in effect until 8 p.m. on July 3rd for the listening area. This afternoon, patchy fog giving way to sunny skies with a high near 93. Tonight, mostly clear with a low around 74. Looking ahead to Thursday, mostly sunny with a high near 94. Currently, it's 81 and clear. I'm Sarah Silver with your weather flash.
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2: The University of Kentucky Board of Trustees has voted to strip power from the governor and restore their own authority to appoint academic deans. The controversial policy change follows recent pushback from Governor Andy Beshear, who expressed serious concerns over the board's recent selection for the law school dean. The $9.6 billion university budget was also approved during the contentious meeting. Educators in Bourbon County are praising a new mental health initiative that has revolutionized student behavior at Paris Elementary. Following community concerns over pandemic isolation and screen time, the school implemented a program focused on emotional processing and communication. The results have been staggering, with school leadership reporting a massive drop in suspensions and over 1,000 fewer absences compared to previous years. Fayette County Public Schools are embroiled in a legal fight over accusations of secretive board meetings. Suspended Superintendent Demetrius Liggins has filed a formal complaint with the Kentucky Attorney General, claiming the Board of Education violated state law when they met behind closed doors to put him on administrative leave. Liggins says the board is retaliating against him and hiding their actions from public scrutiny. Hundreds of recently laid-off workers in the region are getting a financial lifeline. The Lincoln Trail Workforce Development Board secured a three-year national grant to assist nearly 300 employees displaced by mass layoffs at the Blue Oval SK Battery Park and other regional manufacturers. The funds will prioritize retraining, career coaching, and support services to help dislocated working-class families transition back into stable living wage employment. I'm Travis Laird.
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5: NBC News Radio, I'm Michael Kastner. President Trump claims he could use Congress to end birthright citizenship in the U.S. Trump floated the idea in a True Social post on Tuesday after the Supreme Court ruled 6-3 against his executive order to restrict automatic citizenship to anyone born in the U.S., which is guaranteed by the United States Constitution. A new report says three ransom notes in the Nancy Guthrie case were all fake. An FBI source told Reuters Tuesday that after assessing the authenticity of the notes, they determined none of them are genuine. Two of the notes were reported in early February, just days after Guthrie disappeared. The Mega Millions jackpot is rolling over again. More from Mark Mayfield.
6: There was no grand prize winner on Tuesday night, so the next drawing on Friday will be worth at least $542 million. The cash option on that works out to be $242 million.
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7: With your weather flash for Whitley City, I'm Sarah Silver on Hay 98. 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Starting this afternoon, sunny with a high near 93, and heat index values could reach 101. Tonight, mostly clear with a low around 74.

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2: Today is Wednesday, July 1st. Today is the 182nd day of the year, with 183 days remaining in 2026. Extreme heat warning remains in effect all this week through Friday. Going to be hot days every day, highs in the 90s. Heat index values making it feel in the triple digits, 100 or higher. That's for all this week. And then on Independence Day, slight chance of showers and thunderstorms, but still going to be hot with highs in the 90s coming up on Saturday. McCreary County Fiscal Court has announced via their social media page that Norfolk Southern Railroad will be working on the tracks from just behind Pinot Grocery, formerly Anderson's Grocery, going south to the state line. The work will begin on Monday, July 13th, and last about 2 to 3 days. It is expected some crossing closures and delays could be experienced during that time in that area. Again, that's from Anderson's Grocery, Pinot Grocery, south to the state line. Work on the track starting on Monday, July 13th. Kentucky officials have released the county-level unemployment rates for May, showing the rates rose in 95 of the state's 120 counties, dropped in 17 counties, and remained unchanged in 8 counties compared to May of 2025. McCreary County recorded the second highest rate in the 10-county Lake Cumberland area, behind only Wayne County. Wayne had a rate of 6.8%, while McCreary County had 6% jobless for May of this year. That compares to 5.6% in May of last year for the county. The overall jobless rate for the 10-county Lake Cumberland area was 5.2% in May of this year. That was up from 4.9% in May of last year. The state's lowest unemployment rate in May was seen in Woodford County at just 3.7%, while Kentucky's highest jobless rate was in Martin County at 9.8%. Unemployment rates are based on active numbers of job seekers within a 4-week period. When choosing a pharmacy to fill your prescriptions, don't you want to trust the one that has been serving this community for generations? 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Thursday, it's going to be Holly Hill Route, Bethel Road, East 92, and Stevens Mill. Now, the library is going to be closed both Friday and Saturday for the July 4th holiday, so the Bookmobile also off the road. Library closed Friday and Saturday. Turning to this date in history, today is July 1st. The Battle of Gettysburg began on this date in 1863, the three-day battle, after Confederate General Robert E. Lee led his forces on an invasion of the North, initially targeting Harrisburg, Pennsylvania. As Union forces moved to counter the invasion, the battle lines were eventually formed at Gettysburg. On the third day of the battle, July 3rd, Lee ordered an attack on the center of the Union line, later to be known as Pickett's Charge. The 15,000 rebels were repulsed, ending the Battle of Gettysburg. With more than 50,000 casualties, this was the worst battle of the Civil War. Battle of Gettysburg beginning on this date, 1863. 1898 on this date, famous battle of the Spanish-American War in Cuba. The Battle of San Juan Hill took place. Featured Buffalo soldiers, the 10th Cavalry and 24th and 25th Infantries, and the first volunteer cavalry known as the Rough Riders, led by future President Theodore Roosevelt. The Battle of San Juan Hill, this date, 1898. Several firsts to mention. 1847 on this date, the first U.S. postage stamps were issued. The first photographs used in a newspaper report, this date, 1848. The first U.S. zoo opened in Philadelphia, 1874 on this date. And the first scheduled televised broadcast, television broadcast, this date, 1941 by NBC. Medicare went into effect in the United States on this date, July 1st, 1968. And today, officially the halfway point of 2026 at noon today, the halfway point of the year.
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Here's a look at what's going on in our community. It is Community Action News. Grace and Truth Tabernacle Church on Highway 92 in Pine Knot having their July 4th celebration today, Wednesday, July 1st, starting at 5 p.m. Love a cookout, fireworks after dark, and more, and they invite everyone. So this evening, starting at 5, a July 4th celebration at the Grace and Truth Tabernacle Church in Pine Knot. McCrary County Celebration of America's 250th is going to be this Saturday, July 4th in downtown Stearns. Activities include the farmer's market setup from 9 a.m. until 5 p.m., so they're going to extend their hours and be in downtown Stearns starting at 9 a.m. on Saturday for the farmer's market. Art and quilt exhibits from 10 a.m. to 9 p.m. in Stearns. Food trucks and vendors starting at 2 p.m. Also, Civil War camp reenactors and cannon firings taking place in the afternoon. A parade through Stearns starting at 6 p.m., presentation of colors, comments by Judge Green, the historic Stearns whistleblowing, all of that Saturday evening, followed by live music on the museum steps, and of course, fireworks after dark at about 9:45. All of that going on this Saturday, July 4th, in downtown Stearns. The Mountain Craft Center having their monthly meeting next Tuesday, July 7th. That'll be at 11 a.m. at the VFW building, downtown Whitley City. And New Hope Baptist Church on Justice Mine Road in Stearns is having a singing with Shepherd's Way. It's going to be next Saturday, July 11th at 6 p.m. Dinner will also be served, and everyone welcome. Saturday, July 11th starts at 6, the singing and dinner at New Hope Baptist Church. 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

much more than you'll ever know. 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

So Hurt, getting us started on this Elvis Wednesday, hot Wednesday, 85 degrees on our computer, supposedly up around 93, heat index shooting it on up to 101, and tonight, mostly clear, with low around 74, and tomorrow, mostly sunny and hot, high near 94, and again, heat index up about 102. And tomorrow night, gradually becoming mostly clear with low around 74. Friday, 20% chance, showers, thunderstorms, sunny and hot, high 94. Saturday, Independence Day, 4th of July, 20% chance, showers, thunderstorms, sunny and hot, high near 92. And on Sunday, a 50% chance, showers and thunderstorms. It's going to be sunny and hot, high around 90. So that is your forecast as we have it. And once again, that was Hurt, getting us started on this Elvis Wednesday. And right now I have Sometimes This Hurts Too, Separate Ways.

0: was Never Again. And folks, if you don't have to get outside, just stay in where it's cool. And listen to Old Lucky Dog, especially on this Elvis Wednesday. And don't forget about tomorrow on the country show tomorrow. I'm going to try to do the whole show with some patriotic songs. So be listening for that tomorrow, coming up right after the news, 12:15 until 2. And I shall return right after this.
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I can see how I must have looked to you

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That reminds me of the Statler Boys when they were doing the Lester Moore Ran and the Cadillac Cowboys. 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He said, it's better to have loved and lost than never have lost at all. So I always remembered that. But anyway, that was, I'll never fall in love again. Jewel, I'll send this one out to you. This was Elvis' third movie.

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And I'm going to send this next song out to this crew up in Piqua. John and Sandy, and Dick and Betty, Joyce, Chuck. This goes out to you.

And it was Don't. And that was one of the Everly Brothers' favorite songs from Elvis. They always said that was, they really enjoyed that song. And that was Don't. And this is, or was, yesterday's date, back in 1960, the album Elvis is Back. It hit number one over in the UK. I'm going to play a couple of songs from this LP.

0: And that was a couple of songs from the Elvis Is Back. And it hit number one over in the UK. And also in the top five was Elvis Golden Records Volume 2. It was at number four. And I'll play a couple from that LP right after this.
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0: And it was My Wish Came True. You can hear Billy Kirkham, high voice in the background. And that LP, Elvis Gold Record, Volume 2, it was number 4 on the charts over in the UK. That was also in 1960. Well, let's go to February 1970. And this came out on the LP On Stage. This was a Neil Diamond tune.
1: Neil Diamond, I'd like to sing a song for you now.

0: was Sweet Caroline, and that was, like I mentioned, a Neil Diamond tune. And I just, while that was playing, I've thought about this, before. I did this one time. It's been several years ago now, I guess. Next Wednesday, I'm going to play the original song, or close to the original, and then I'm going to do Elvis's version of that song. So we'll see how many I can come up with. But anyway, that will be something that you can listen to next Wednesday, just like you may hear that song again. Neil Diamond's version, and then Elvis's version of that song. And folks, I shall return right after this from Highland.
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0: And this is 1962. This was yesterday's date as well. The Elvis Presley EP, extended play, Follow That Dream. It was on the charts over in the UK. This is the title of that movie.

0: alone.
1: Yeah, I gotta follow that dream. And that was on the charts. The EP was on the charts over in the UK. That was yesterday's date, June 30th. And folks, you know what today is? This is July 1st. Half a year already gone. It just amazes me how time does zoom on by. And just a little trivia for you. Or no, that'll be coming up next. This is 1968. The taping ended for the Elvis television special. This is Elvis at NBC Studios out in Burbank. And this was written especially for the special. And this is If I Can Dream.

0: that was the closing number for that NBC TV special back in 1968. And, folks, I shall return right after this from Arby's. When I do, I'm going to play one from the Carsons. And you may not have heard of them. I hadn't either till we had this CD come in several months ago now. But the Kathy Joy, used to be Kathy Joy Daugherty. She married, Roland Carson. And they're both singing this. But Kathy Joy opened up one of our Elvis shows when we did that for the Relay for Life. And you can hear the Carsons' Backwoods Harmony right after this.
1: In the summertime, when the weather is high.
2: It's summertime. What could be better than Arby's Chicken Pecan Sandwich? 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

Well, you could hear Kathy Joy in a background harmony, but that was her husband doing most of the singing. But anyway, I'll listen a little better on the next time I do something like that. I'll make sure I get the voice that I wanted really to hear. But anyway, it was a good song. That was the Carsons, Backwoods Harmony. And now for the trivia. This is yesterday's date, or was yesterday's date, 2006. U.S. President George W. Bush. He took the Japanese Prime Minister, I'm not even going to try to pronounce his name, took him on a private tour of Graceland. And the tour guides, Priscilla and Lisa Marie. That would have been something to have those to give you a personal guide of Graceland Mansion. And this is July 1st now, back in 1956. Elvis appeared on the second airing of NBC's The Steve Allen Show. And do you remember what he wore? He wore a tuxedo. Do you remember who he sang to? At a Basset Hound. Elvis said that was the most embarrassing moment in his life. But anyway, this is that song. You ain't

You ain't nothing but a hound doggy. And he sang that on the Steve Allen Show. That was back in 1956. And July 2nd. So that was before Elvis ever recorded Hound Dog. So the next day, he was still up in New York. And he records Hound Dog plus Don't Be Cruel.

0: And he records Don't Be Cruel and Hound Dog. That was July 2nd back in 1956 at RCA Studios up in New York. And on the Hound Dog, it said it took 31 takes before Elvis thought that it was the right song. And, folks, I shall return right after this.
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0: And right now I have Elvis and Lisa Marie. This is In the Ghetto.

Elvis and Lisa Marie, that was In the Ghetto. And this is still today's date, 1957. RCA, they released the LP, Loving You. And it had about seven songs from the movie, Loving You. And the rest was fillers with just other songs. I'm going to play this was number one from the Loving You movie. And this is Let Me Be Your Teddy Bear.

I Just Want to Be Your Teddy Bear. That was the release single from that movie, with Loving You on the flip side. And this was a song on the LP that I sang this one in one of our plays here at Stearns Heritage Hall. Anyway, this is True Love.

True Love, beautiful song. And that was just one of the fillers on the Loving You LP. And that was on the chart, or it was released July 1st, back in 1957. And July 1st, 1961, this single was on the charts here in the U.S.

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1: And July 1st, back in 1963, Elvis leaves Memphis for Los Angeles, where he is scheduled to film Viva Las Vegas, along with co-star Anne Margaret. And just a little side note, this is July 11th, 1967. Elvis is in the audience for Anne Margaret's Las Vegas show. Anyway, this is Viva Las Vegas.
2: Bright light city, gonna set my soul, gonna set my soul on fire. Got a whole lot

the devil may care, and I am just a devil with love to spare. So Viva Las Vegas, Viva Las Vegas. How I wish that there were more than 24 hours in the day. Even if there were 40 more, I wouldn't sleep a minute away. Oh, there's blackjack and poker and the roulette wheel, a fortune won and lost on it.

0: And it was Viva, Las Vegas. He leaves Memphis, heading out to L.A., where he's scheduled to film that movie, along with Anne Margaret. And that, they were talk of the town for a little while, Elvis and Anne Margaret. And just a little trivia for you, 1969, July 1969, Sam Phillips, he sold his label Sun Records, and he was the first one to ever record Elvis Presley, Sam Phillips, on the Sun label. And July 1st, back in 1972, this was on the charts here in the U.S.
1: Oh, I wish I was in the land of cotton

0: American Trilogy, and we added that into when we was doing the Elvis shows for the relay. We added that song in there as well. Beautiful song. Love doing that. And folks, I shall return. When I do, I'll close out the rest of the program with the gospel side of Elvis Presley.
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wife, his cattle, and children. Everything that he had was gone. But Job healed despair. He knew that God still cared. Sleepless days and sleepless nights.

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That's something I did, been a few years back, I guess. But just keep that in mind, because he covers some good songs. 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
1: And folks, as always, I hope you've enjoyed Elvis Wednesday, and it is showing 88 degrees on our computer, up around 93. Heat index shooting it on up to around 101, mostly clear tonight, a little around 74, and it's going to be hot again tomorrow. Heat index up 102. And folks, as always, until next time, may God bless you and adios.

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1: NBC News Radio. I'm Chris Caraccio. Protesters are at the top of the Empire State Building spire. Footage shows a man and woman dressed in all black wearing masks while waving a flag. The flag reads, "When the power of love beats the love of power, the world knows peace." There are no reports yet if they are connected to any specific organization. President Trump is in North Dakota for the dedication of the Theodore Roosevelt Presidential Library. He'll join other dignitaries in Medora, where Roosevelt spent time ranching in the North Dakota Badlands. The 26th president of the U.S. protected roughly 230 million acres of public land, created the U.S. Forest Service, and established five national parks. A heat wave is impacting millions across the eastern part of the country as the 4th of July weekend approaches. The most extreme temperatures are in the Great Lakes region today, with parts of Wisconsin, Ohio, Michigan, and Illinois all expected to be impacted. I'm Chris Caraccio, NBC News Radio.
2: With your weather flash for Whitley City, I'm Sarah Silver on Hay 98. 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Starting tonight, an extreme heat warning is in effect until July 3rd. This afternoon, sunny with a high near 93. Tonight, mostly clear with a low around 74. Looking ahead to Thursday, mostly sunny with a high near 94. Currently, it's 86 and thunderstorms are possible. I'm Sarah Silver with your weather flash.
3: Hey, this is Lauren, and a little thing I love about the hash brown scramble burrito is that it's going to add the protein that you need, the eggs with those crispy nuggets. It's the ultimate combo.
4: Hi, this is Maya, and a little thing I love about the hash brown scramble burrito is that it's packed with protein. Having Chick-fil-A chicken in a breakfast burrito is just phenomenal to me. 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
6: I've been on my own since I was 14 years old. 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

0: one from the Garrett Boys right here on Hey 98 from their current album. That's one called Who I Am. Katie Shore was in there. You're from Texas from the Cindy Walker tribute album. Statler Brothers back there. Do You Know You Are My Sunshine? Bright Lights Big City from Charlie Crockett. Started with Del Watson, title track of his current album, Unwanted. Wednesday afternoon, July 1st, Adam Phillips here. Let's take a quick break. We'll come back with some more tunes. Leon Redbone coming up next.
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brand new from the Steep Canyon Rangers, the new album called Next Act, and that's called Rumble Strips. Before that, Dublin Blues, Asleep at the Wheel, and Leon Redbone doing Your Feet's Too Big. Let's continue on, brand new, and hear from Gray Delisle and Les Green. This is called You're the One That I Want.

the judge, you ask, why'd you want to go and rob a liquor store? I said, well, Your Honor, it's hard to live in Dallas when you're white trash and poor.

0: 98 Free Range Americana. William Clark Green right there, Hawks Don't Fly with Chickens. Vern Gosden did That's Just About Doing It. Yeah, that just about does it. And Ray Wiley Hubbard in there, also Gray Delisle and Les Green with a new one called You're the One That I Want. All right, coming up, we got Amanda Shire, Sophie Gault, Shenandoah with Nickelback. It's all coming up for you right here on 98.3Hey98.com.
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1: NBC News Radio. I'm Chris Caraccio. A couple known for climbing skyscrapers are reportedly now in custody after climbing to the top of the Empire State Building in Manhattan today and getting engaged. The man and woman, dressed all in black, wearing masks on their faces, made their way to the top of the building's spire with a flag flying. WABC says officers climbed up to meet the couple and took them into custody. Before that, as they made their way down, the man looked to get down on one knee and propose. The woman appears to be Angela Nicolau, who has 1.1 million followers on Instagram and was the subject of the 2024 Netflix film Skywalkers, A Love Story. She posted on Instagram a video from the spire of the Empire State Building. A heat wave is bearing down on the eastern part of the U.S. as the 4th of July weekend approaches. The most extreme temperatures today are in the Great Lakes region, with parts of Wisconsin, Ohio, Michigan, and Illinois all expected to be impacted. I'm Chris Caraccio, NBC News Radio.
2: With your weather flash for Whitley City, I'm Sarah Silver on Hay 98. 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Starting this afternoon, sunny with a high near 92. Tonight, mostly clear with a low around 73. A slight chance of rain. Looking ahead to Thursday, sunny with a high near 94. A slight chance of rain. Currently, it's 88 and thunderstorms. I'm Sarah Silver with your weather flash.
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0: Old Crow Medicine Show on their new album, Union Made. Help from Molly Tuttle on that one. That's called Last American Waltz. We had the Chicks in there doing Truth Number Two and Queen of the Silver Dollar from Emmylou Harris. Quick break here. We got Danny Burns coming up with help from Sam Bush, also the infamous String Dusters, Sammy Kershaw, and we'll have a sports update at 3:30.
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0: from their new album Spirit of America. That's the Cody Norris Show doing good old USA. Sammy Kershaw was in there, Don't Go Near the Water. Spirits Wild from the infamous String Dusters. Danny Burns and Sam Bush together, Dirty Old Town. 3:30 on Hay 98, time for a sports update brought to you by United Cumberland Bank.
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3: Welcome to July, Kentucky. How are you? I'm Scott Fitzgerald. Let's talk sports as the flipping of the calendar marks the end of an era for UK sports. After 24 years, Mitch Barnhart's tenure as their athletic director ended last night. Barnhart leaves behind one of the most successful eras in school history, highlighted by six NCAA championships, 63 SEC regular season tournament titles, and helping transform Kentucky into a nationally competitive athletic department across multiple sports. In his farewell message to Big Blue Nation, Barnhart thanked fans for their support through the peaks and valleys and said it was the honor of our lives to serve the university. Staying with the Cats, the university has self-reported a minor NCAA recruiting violation involving new men's basketball assistant coach Mo Williams. According to a report obtained by the Lexington Herald Leader, Williams replied, quote, "Let's go," unquote, to a social media post from five-star 2026 recruit Tyron Stokes announcing his commitment date. NCAA rules prohibit coaches from publicly interacting with recruits' social media posts before they sign. Kentucky deleted the post within minutes, self-reported the violation, and the NCAA classified it as a level 3 infraction, the least serious category. And the struggles continue for the Cincinnati Reds, though Sal Stewart continues to be one of the few bright spots. The rookie went 2-for-4 with his team leading 16th home run in RBI double. Cincinnati falls to the Brewers 7-2. Stewart's 16 homers before the club's 85th game. Trail only Hall of Famer Frank Robinson for the most by a Reds rookie. And it's win or go home for the U.S. men's national team at the World Cup tonight as they take on Bosnia-Herzegovina. USA midfielder Gio Reyna knows they've got work to do against the Bosnian team.
4: We know we're going to have to be at our best. Very, very difficult team to play against. Very strong defensively. Very, very good in set pieces, but they also have quality going forward. A lot of good players that play on really good teams in Europe, so we know it's not going to be easy.
3: Locally, Lexington SC is off to Tampa for the holiday weekend. Lou City is home, hosting Hartford. That's a look at your sports on this Wednesday. I'm Scott Fitzgerald.
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8: With your weather flash for Whitley City, I'm Sarah Silver on Hay 98. 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Starting this afternoon, sunny with a high near 92. Tonight, mostly clear with a low around 73. A slight chance of rain may develop. Thursday brings sunny skies and a high near 94. A slight chance of rain may develop. Currently, it's 88 and thunderstorms. I'm Sarah Silver with your weather flash.
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0: Moving on this Wednesday, it is July 1st, 2026. Adam Phillips riding along with you here on Hay 98, Free Range Americana in Whitley City. Another hot one out there. Let's go to Margot Price, her cover of this Guy Clark tune, Rita Ballou.

0: What time?
1: 8 p.m.
0: Well, I saw her at 9.
1: I saw her at 9:45.
0: I don't think so.
1: Good luck to you.
0: Good luck to you.
1: I hope she don't hurt you.
0: Same ride back.
1: Oh, good luck.
2: Melissa Carper and Theo Lawrence together. Good luck to you. We had Honky Tonkin' from the Time Jumpers. The Giesenslaws did Because of Country Music, I've Gone Crazy. And Rita Ballou, Margot Price, covering that Guy Clark classic tune. All right, on the way after the break here, we got a new version of In the Pines. Renee Fleming, Bella Fleck, and help from Dolly Parton. Plus, we'll have the group From the Dirt and Old West Radio coming your way 4 o'clock right here on Hay 98. 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
1: This is Dakota Livesay chronicling another true story taken from the 1800s, a time known to all as the Old West. During the times of military conflict, soldiers sometimes desert the army to go home to their families. But in the mid-1800s, with no military conflict, soldiers were still deserting the army. And these soldiers didn't go home. On July in 1848, the Army in Northern California numbered 1,290 soldiers. Over the next 18 months, over half of these men deserted. During this time, so many sailors jumped ship that the Pacific Squadron's commander advised the Navy that, for the present and, I fear, for years to come, it will be impossible for the United States to maintain any naval establishment in California. Just what caused all of these desertions? Two words: gold fever. Gold had been discovered outside Sacramento, California. An Army private earned $6 a month, while men mining gold were taking $200 to $300 a day. A soldier who succumbed to the call of gold wrote, "A frenzy seized my soul. Piles of gold rose up before me at every step. Thousands of slaves bowed down to my beck and call. Myriads of fair virgins contended for my love. In short, I have a violent attack of gold fever." Lieutenant William Tecumseh Sherman, who incidentally had to work on the side as a surveyor in order to make ends meet, said, "None remain behind but we poor devils of officers who are restrained by honor." But the deserters were pursued. Lieutenant Sherman at one time single-handedly captured 18 deserters. However, more often than not, when soldiers were sent after deserters, the pursuers and the pursued all ended up in the gold fields. You've just heard another story from Old West Radio. I'm Dakota Livesay.
2: 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An extreme heat warning is in effect until 8 p.m. on July 3rd for the listening area. This afternoon, sunny with a high near 92. Tonight, mostly clear with a low around 73. Looking ahead to Thursday, sunny with a high near 94. Currently, it's 88 and a slight thunderstorm. I'm Sarah Silver with your weather flash.
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0: It's a brand new one from the group Sad Daddy. That's called Bootlegger. Before that, Beer Run from Todd Snyder. Nitty Gritty Dirt Band, Down the Road. And we started with Thank God You're Gone from Brennan Lee. Take a short break. Here we got Elvis, Bob Wills and his Texas Playboys on the way, plus John Prine, Tom T. Hall. We'll have the recorded replay of Swap and Shop at 4:30. 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

0: What has lasted 250 years and boasts over 400 million bosses? Well, here's a clue. You're one of the bosses, and so am I. And our boardroom is this country. And we decide where we go and what we do with our votes. We think it's time to celebrate that idea. We'll do it this weekend with our feature of Country Stars and Stripes on Rick Jackson's Country Classics. 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
3: 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And of course, the recorded replay at 4:30 in the afternoon. 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Lines open here, 376-2218. Give us a call. We'll jump right into it here. Good morning, Swap and Shop.
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3: 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It's a 4x4 extended cab. It's got a bed liner, bed cover, good tires, just over 200,000 miles. So it's a good running truck, except it won't go into third gear. But otherwise, good running truck. And they have a 5x8 pull trailer with good tires, good shape. And they'll put those together, the truck and the trailer, for $2,300. $2,300, or they would separate those and sell them separately. The phone number is 606-310-3173. Clear the throat here. Excuse me. 310-3173 for any of those. All right. Well, hey, this fella's calling back in. Did we get something wrong? Let's find out. Good morning, Swap and Shop.
5: A day or two ago, some guy had some 13-inch tires on our sale. Would you still have the number?
3: Well, first of all, I don't remember that one right off. But secondly, we always ask folks to call back after the show if you're looking for a number. So call me back later. I'll see if I can find it. So I don't know if he doesn't listen that I say that. In fact, I said that this morning, didn't I? If you're calling back for a number, I don't remember the 13-inch tires right off. So I probably don't have that number, to be honest. But I always say, and this morning I said, if you're calling back for a number, call after the show or listen to the recorded replay. Now, of course, if it was from a few days ago, today's recorded replay wouldn't do you any good. But, like I said, I don't remember 13-inch tires. But, hey, if the folks that have 13-inch tires are out there listening, maybe you want to call it back in here so that fella can get your number. Of course, then again, he may not even be listening. Who knows? 376-2218 is our number. We'll take a quick break and come back with more after this.
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3: Moving right along here on a Wednesday morning. It is July 1st. 376-2218 is our number if you want to call us up here and get something on the program. 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One is a 10,000 BTU. 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But they say both of them work just fine. They're asking $125 for both of these room air conditioners. 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All right, 310-6103. Again, a couple of air conditioners. Again, one is a 10,000 BTU. The other a little bit smaller, but a couple of good room air conditioners. And again, they're asking $125 for both. 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A couple of trees that need cut down. They want somebody with experience that knows what they're doing that'll cut these down and not have them fall in the house or anything. They got a big maple tree, and they also have a walnut tree, and they said you can cut both of them down, cut them up, and have them for the wood if you'll do that. The number is 606-310-3474. A couple of trees needing cut down. 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There's a maple tree and a walnut tree. 310-3474. 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
3: 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Well, as we move along on this Wednesday, yeah, it is July 1st. Don't forget the Grace and Truth Tabernacle Church on Highway 92 in Pine Knot doing their Independence Day, July 4th celebration today, doing a couple of days early here. So it starts at 5 o'clock today. They'll have a cookout, fireworks at dark, and you know, good time out there. They invite everyone. Again, that is at the Grace and Truth Tabernacle Church, about a mile out there on the left on Highway 92 in Pine Knot. Again, the July 4th celebration coming up this evening. Sunny and hot. Extreme heat warning is in effect now until Friday evening. So, yeah, watch out for yourselves and each other. Sunny and hot. Highs in the 90s. Heat index values triple digits here for at least the next few days. Still looking to buy various items. 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
3: 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Hot one, too. You can tell, huh? All right. Thanks for tuning in, calling in with us here. We appreciate that. 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Try to stay cool. Don't forget the extreme heat warning. Going to be a very hot day, very hot several days. So try to stay cool if you can. Watch out for others. And we hope to see you back here tomorrow morning, 8:30, for more Swap and Shop.

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4: More than eight decades after he was wounded in combat, a World War II veteran has finally received his Purple Heart. 99-year-old retired Colonel Glenn Fisher, a native of Trimble County, Kentucky, received the medal during a ceremony at the Fraser History Museum in Louisville.
5: On behalf of the United States Army, we appreciate your dedication, your selfless service, and your sacrifice. It's an honor and a privilege to pin this Purple Heart on you. I know it's been long overdue, but thank you for your service.
4: Fisher saw combat in the Netherlands and Germany. He was wounded on March 25, 1945, but missing documentation from that day had prevented Fisher from receiving the Purple Heart.
6: What an honor and a pleasure for me to be here today with my friends. Yeah, and I just love every one of you.
4: Members of the U.S. Army's Awards and Decorations Branch at Fort Knox presented Fisher the Purple Heart 81 years after he sustained his injuries. A new report from Kentucky officials is shedding some light on the hate crimes logged across Kentucky in 2025. The Kentucky Crime Report shows of the 300 hate crimes reported across the state last year, over 60% were motivated by race, about 18% were related to sexual orientation, and about 14% involved religion. Of the incidents reported as race-based hate crime in 2025, 67 were considered anti-black, according to the report. Kentucky officials are urging residents to celebrate Independence Day responsibly. Kentucky State Police will be running extra patrols this weekend to keep an eye out for impaired and unsafe drivers. Folks who use alcohol are encouraged to plan ahead for a sober ride. I'm Joe Lincoln.
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9: 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I'm Chris Caraggio.
10: President Trump is in North Dakota paying tribute to a man he believes embodied the heart and soul of America. Trump is in the city of Medora for the dedication of the Theodore Roosevelt Presidential Library. Trump called the 26th president of the U.S. a true American hero. He was accompanied by several dignitaries, including Interior Secretary Doug Burgum, who previously served as the governor of North Dakota. Trump took the new Air Force One on its maiden voyage earlier today to travel to North Dakota. A heat wave is impacting millions across the eastern part of the U.S. as the 4th of July weekend approaches. The most extreme temperatures are in the Great Lakes region today, with parts of Wisconsin. Our temperatures in Washington and New York could possibly rise near the 100-degree mark. Tomorrow, much of the East Coast will see dangerous heat levels. Major cities across the region, like Philadelphia and Boston, are set to be affected. I'm Chris.
11: With your weather flash for Whitley City, I'm Sarah Silver on Hay 98. 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This afternoon, sunny with a high near 93. Heat index values could reach 100. Tonight, mostly clear with a low around 73. A slight chance of rain is possible. Looking ahead to Thursday, sunny skies with a high near 94. Currently, it's 89. I'm Sarah Silver with your weather flash.
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16: Today is Wednesday, July 1st. Today is the 182nd day of the year, with 183 days remaining in 2026. Extreme heat warning remains in effect all this week through Friday. Going to be hot days every day, highs in the 90s. Heat index values making it feel in the triple digits, 100 or higher. That's for all this week. And then on Independence Day, slight chance of showers and thunderstorms, but still going to be hot with highs in the 90s coming up on Saturday. McCreary County Fiscal Court has announced via their social media page that Norfolk Southern Railroad will be working on the tracks from just behind Pinot Grocery, formerly Anderson's Grocery, going south to the state line. The work will begin on Monday, July 13th, and last about 2 to 3 days. It is expected some crossing closures and delays could be experienced during that time in that area. Again, that's from Anderson's Grocery, Pinot Grocery, south to the state line. Work on the track starting on Monday, July 13th. Kentucky officials have released the county-level unemployment rates for May, showing the rates rose in 95 of the state's 120 counties, dropped in 17 counties, and remained unchanged in 8 counties compared to May of 2025. McCreary County recorded the second highest rate in the 10-county Lake Cumberland area, behind only Wayne County. Wayne had a rate of 6.8%, while McCreary County had 6% jobless for May of this year. That compares to 5.6% in May of last year for the county. The overall jobless rate for the 10-county Lake Cumberland area was 5.2% in May of this year. That was up from 4.9% in May of last year. The state's lowest unemployment rate in May was seen in Woodford County at just 3.7%, while Kentucky's highest jobless rate was in Martin County at 9.8%. Unemployment rates are based on active numbers of job seekers within a 4-week period.
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0: Pittsburgh, Pennsylvania. As Union forces moved to counter the invasion, the battle lines were eventually formed at Gettysburg. On the third day of the battle, July 3rd, Lee ordered an attack on the center of the Union line, later to be known as Pickett's Charge. The 15,000 rebels were repulsed, ending the Battle of Gettysburg. With more than 50,000 casualties, this was the worst battle of the Civil War. Battle of Gettysburg beginning on this date, 1863. 1898, on this date, famous battle of the Spanish-American War in Cuba, the Battle of San Juan Hill took place. Featured Buffalo soldiers, the 10th Cavalry and 24th and 25th Infantries, and the first volunteer cavalry known as the Rough Riders, led by future President Theodore Roosevelt. The Battle of San Juan Hill, this date, 1898. Several first to mention, 1847 on this date, the first U.S. postage stamps were issued. The first photographs used in a newspaper report, this date, 1848. The first U.S. zoo opened in Philadelphia, 1874 on this date. And the first scheduled television broadcast, this date, 1941 by NBC. Medicare went into effect in the United States on this date, July 1st, 1968. And today, officially the halfway point of 2026. At noon today, the halfway point of the year.
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0: 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It is Community Action News. Grace and Truth Tabernacle Church on Highway 92 in Pine Knot having their July 4th celebration today, Wednesday, July 1st, starting at 5 p.m. We'll have a cookout, fireworks after dark, and more, and they invite everyone. So this evening, starting at 5, a July 4th celebration at the Grace and Truth Tabernacle Church in Pine Knot. McCrary County Celebration of America's 250th is going to be this Saturday, July 4th, in downtown Stearns. Activities include the farmer's market setup from 9 a.m. until 5 p.m., so they're going to extend their hours and be in downtown Stearns starting at 9 a.m. on Saturday for the farmer's market. Art and quilt exhibits from 10 a.m. to 9 p.m. in Stearns. Food trucks and vendors starting at 2 p.m. Also, Civil War camp reenactors and cannon firings taking place in the afternoon. A parade through Stearns starting at 6 p.m., presentation of colors, comments by Judge Green, the historic Stearns whistle blowing, all of that Saturday evening, followed by live music on the museum steps, and of course, fireworks after dark at about 9:45. All of that going on this Saturday, July 4th, in downtown Stearns. The Mountain Craft Center having their monthly meeting next Tuesday, July 7th. That'll be at 11 a.m. at the VFW building, downtown Whitley City. 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It's going to be next Saturday, July 11th at 6 p.m. Dinner will also be served, and everyone welcome. Saturday, July 11th starts at 6, the singing and dinner at New Hope Baptist Church. Community Action, part of our news block, weekdays at 7, noon, and 5.

0: Well, wrapping up a great set of What the World Could Be, right? Old Crow Medicine Show covering Rainbow Stew. That's on their new album, Union Made. Before that, Paul Thorne, What Kind of Roof Do You Live Under? Nice Things from Hayes Carl. Louis Armstrong, What a Wonderful World. And Imagine, just Imagine, John Lennon. Midway through the 5 o'clock hour, quick break. You got your weather flash on the way. Hot one for the rest of the week here, of course. And then more music coming up on Hay 98.
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4: 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Starting tonight, an extreme heat warning is in effect until July 3rd. Later tonight, mostly clear, with a low around 73. A slight chance of rain is possible. Looking ahead to Thursday, sunny skies with a high near 94. A slight chance of rain may also occur. Currently, it's 89 and partly cloudy. I'm Sarah Silver with your weather flash.
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0: From his current album, Age of the Ram, that is Charlie Crockett, Me and Shooter. Speaking about Shooter Jennings, who produced that and helped out on that tune. We had Grant Langston doing Country or Bust, Factory Blues from the Hackensaw Boys, Lyle Lovett, Keep It Clean, and Asleep at the Wheel did T for Texas, Blue Yodel Number 1. Stick around, Rick Jackson's Country Classics, 6 till 8 this evening. I'll be back with you 6 a.m. tomorrow morning, Free Range Mornings on Hay 98.
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1: With your weather flash for Whitley City, I'm Sarah Silver on Hay 98. 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Starting tonight, an extreme heat warning is in effect until July 3rd. Later tonight, mostly clear with a low around 73. A slight chance of rain is possible. Looking ahead to Thursday, sunny skies with a high near 94. Currently, it's 88 and experiencing a slight thunderstorm. I'm Sarah Silver with your weather flash.
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6: Come on in to Rick Jackson's Country Classics. It's the first week of summer, and we need some sizzle to go along with the dazzle of that lucky old sun. And this is the place to get it, so break out the copper tone for our feature of Hot Summer Country.

Jackson and Summertime Blues with the Zach Brown Band. Just before that, Knee Deep. And we started things off with Glenn Campbell and Southern Nights on our feature of Hot Summer Country. And we're celebrating the first week of summer. And in order, what Americans say they like most about summer at number 5, fireworks. Number 4 is grilling, barbecue. Number 3, road trips. Number 2 is going to the beach. And number 1, ice cream tops the list of American summer activities. But Kenny Chesney has his own list on this song called Summertime on our feature of Hot Summer Country.

0: Alabama and Dixieland Delight on our feature of Hot Summer Country. And they kicked off their, well, possibly their last tour. It's called One Last Ride in the Spring. Next week, they're going to be in Charleston, West Virginia, July 3rd. And we've got their schedule through September. I'm not sure if they're going any later than that, but likely they'll be someplace near you if you want to see them, possibly for the last time. You might want to get your tickets now for Alabama. And I've got Brad Paisley coming up next on our feature of Hot Summer Country.
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sometimes walking around out there in the mud and the muck and getting stuck in such a bad idea, as Brad Paisley will attest in this song called Get a Little Mud on Your Tires and more of our feature of Hot Summer Country.

0: Craig Morgan. Redneck Yacht Club. And a few years ago, I actually had my first experience with that, and it was a blast. We went to a beach near Wilmington, North Carolina, where there was some calm water, and I bet there were 50 boats all anchored in there, many tethered together with the boat fenders and bumper boards out there to protect the boat. Hundreds of people floating around on the water, music blaring everywhere. You can imagine libations and other stuff on the boats, and folks skipping from one boat to another. Crazy fun, and everybody welcomed everybody, which is kind of the point of a redneck yacht club. Coming up next, we got music on the way from Tim McGraw. Hot Summer Country, our feature on Rick Jackson's Country Classics.
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0: County fairs, state fairs, all around the place through the summer. 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
3: With your weather flash for Whitley City, I'm Will Walker on Hay 98. 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Starting tonight, an extreme heat warning is in effect until July 3rd. Later tonight, mostly clear with a low around 73. A slight chance of rain is possible. Looking ahead to Thursday, sunny skies with a high near 94. Currently, it's 87 and thunderstorms. I'm Will Walker with your weather flash.
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7: Now, this weekend, we'll finish up the first week of summer, and we're here to celebrate. And when you want to celebrate, well, can't think of anyone better than Bo Cephas to kick off this hour of Hot Summer Country.

Tracy Lawrence, if the world had a front porch, a great place to pass the time with a sarsaparilla, especially in the evening when the summer breeze gets cool. But if you got the itch to hit the road, here are the top five destinations for Americans across the country. At number five, New York. Broadway shows, museums, and world-class restaurants. Number four, this one for the family, Orlando, theme park capital of the world. Number three, it's Rome. Art, history, cuisine, wine. Number two, London. History, theater, and no language barrier. And the number one destination for Americans when they travel, Cancun. Got that blue water, golden sand, and a vibrant nightlife. Or you can just get away with us in your mind right now with two pina coladas and Garth Brooks on our feature of Hot Summer Country.

0: Hank Williams wrote that song for his wedding party when he got married to Billie Jean Jones in New Orleans, October 18th, 1952. Less than 3 months later, Hank was gone at the age of 29. I've got music on the way from Zac Brown, Tim McGraw, and Alan Jackson next on our feature of Hot Summer Country.
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That first album by the Zac Brown Band called The Foundation is an all-timer. It's got four number one hits on it, including Chicken Fried. Loaded with other great songs, all of them tasty and terrific. And here comes one of those number one tunes called Toes. Here comes Zac Brown and more of our feature of Hot Summer Country.

0: boy, oh boy. Hard to believe, but this weekend marks the final concert of one of the greatest country singers who ever lived, Alan Jackson. Saturday night, Nissan Stadium, Nashville, with special guest Cody Johnson, Miranda Lambert, Lainey Wilson, Luke Combs, George Strait, and lots of others. And I'm sure you know that Alan has been battling a degenerative nerve disease and says, it's just time. Said he always hoped that he would know when it's time to step aside, and right now is it. Good news, though, NBC is recording the whole show, and it will air sometime this fall, and I'll let you know when we hear. Meantime, we'll get back to our music for Hot Summer Country with Billy Joe Spears, Clint Black, and Linda Ronstadt coming up on Rick Jackson's Country Classics.
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0: What a career she had. Linda Ronstadt, who won 11 Grammy Awards across a staggering array of genres, including pop, country, Mexican-American, and tropical Latin. And her 1987 mariachi album was her best-selling album ever, called Canciones de Mi Padre, and it remains the biggest-selling non-English language album in U.S. history. And that song was her best-selling single ever, called Blue Bayou, Linda Ronstadt. And we've got Billy Crash Craddock coming up on our feature of Hot Summer Country.
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much fun is that? Billy Crash Caddick and rub it in. And I hope you get that chance soon. Catch some rays, hit the beach or a pool, and enjoy some more hot summer country. Coming up next week. What has lasted 250 years and boasts over 400 million bosses? Well, here's a clue. You're one of them, and so am I. And our boardroom is this country, and we decide where we go and what we do with our votes. We have created the greatest country in history. It's time to celebrate. So join us this coming weekend for our feature of Country Stars and Stripes for the 4th of July right here on Rick Jackson's Country Classics, brought to you by Key United Stations and our boss there, Stephen Jones. Thanks to Gina Witt, our syndication director, Vanessa Kajikon for her help behind the scenes, all of the radio stations across this great country, thank you so much for giving us a spot on your roster, and we'll see you again next week. Thank you for joining us today for Rick Jackson's Country Classics. I am Rick Jackson. Happy trails.

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1: Well, when I was just a little bitty kid, I remember one time.